0: Dear General Joe, we are very satisfied with the new military assistance plan recently sent by your department. We can promptly send personnel to Hong Kong to complete the handover procedures. Best regards, James Walker.
1: 你先去吧，请一下段厅长过来。

0: Well, I've got to say, I am very glad I finally got a chance to meet you, General Wu. We had an excellent dinner, a very good conversation. Now I've got another excellent idea. How's about we go to the bar and have another drink?
1: I have to go back. But today will always remain in my memory.
0: Mine too. See you tomorrow, my good friend.
1: See you tomorrow.
0: Let's go.
2: 次长，你们早点回去休息吧，辛苦了。啊，次长，总长特地交代了，一定要保障您的身体。没有那么弱不禁风，没必要寸步不离。这。
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0: Ladies and gentlemen, we are gathered here tonight to enjoy peace and some fine wine. And for that, we owe thanks to one man. He is a distinguished military strategist and my dear friend, General Wu Shi.
1: General Walker, earlier emphasized, our gathering is for peace tonight. I come from Hong Kong on behalf of National Army to seek peace. Let's raise a toast to China and America for our friendship and peace. Cheers!
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0: 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But I'd recommend him to stay in the hospital for 24 more hours for observation, just in case.
1: Okay, thank you, sir.医生说问题不大，建议24小时留院观察。要不赵处长，你们就先回吧，我陪着老师就行。
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7: 不好意思，先生。
8: Do you have a pen?
7: Okay.
8: Let me go. Okay, coming through.
7: All right, next.
9: Get her.
4: 喂，小
9: 明，
4: 干什么？
9: 哎，长官，稍等，稍等，长官，长官，我是保密局的，我是保密局的。What? Look, my paper. That woman.I suspect she is a communist, so I need to search his belongings.
10: This is Hong Kong.
9: I know this Hong Kong, but I am sure you know what I'm talking about, right?
10: Okay, okay. She is a young lady, be gentle.
9: Of course.